0: sister? What about your dad?
1: When most niggas would stop, he would just be getting started. Go all out. I've seen people stop in mid-stride. 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Change directions. 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

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Took two bullets, I thank God that he alive. That shit brought me back to all the different times I could've died. I've been battling these drugs, I never take my own advice. Bitch, I've been dealing with all these plugs, I'm really here for this surprise. No shots, I'm always gonna bite another serve, bitch, I be right. Man, I'm compressing words, but we run up when I like them. I'm pressing words to get a fan, I feel like

I'll keep it real with me, don't tell no lies. Yeah. I ain't never felt like that before in my life. Yeah. I done done some shit, but I put it behind me. I done seen some shit to see it in my eyes. So my cousin took two bullets, I thank God that